morning. 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
2: 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At least I did it my way.

can feel hurt when you always feel like a burden. Don't wanna add to concern, I know they already got. But if I pull back the curtain, then maybe someone who's hurting will be a little more certain. They're not the only